Kiddo's Country Home 95Q. It's me, Rachel D, bringing the night shift here on this Tuesday evening. Gotta admit, Q Country, it is a sad Tuesday. Unfortunately, we have lost one of our beloved country icons, Miss Dolly Parton herself, and I want more.

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0: killing me. Yarna Kidder's Country Home 95Q. Q Country, if y'all haven't heard the most devastating news today, I'm about to reshare it. Because, folks, we lost the country icon of the century, in my opinion. R.I.P. to Dolly Parton. Man, I really thought that woman was indestructible. She was... Guys, I'm really, for the first time, at a loss for words. I'm just... Ever since I was told the information and told of her passing, guys, my entire brain has just been in scrambles. Ugh, we hate to see it. Dolly, we love you so much. And if you guys want to check out her full story, it is up right now at 95Q on Facebook.
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14: We're going to
8: to call it partly cloudy for the rest of the night here in central Illinois. Overnight lows tonight drop down to 64. Mostly sunny, turning hot and humid, 87 for the high on Wednesday. A couple of showers possible Wednesday night before midnight, otherwise turning mostly clear. Lows drop down to 64. Sunny mid-80s on Thursday, sunny mid-80s again on Friday. I'm meteorologist J.C. Foltz. Have a great night.

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don't tell on me. You're in a Kidder's Country Home, 95Q. Well, here's a fun take on the football season coming up. Disney has teamed up with the NFL on a new clothing collection that pairs a character with each of the 32 teams. And if you want to know who your favorite team matches up with, keep it right here. I've got it coming up right after Lauren Elena with All My Exes.

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0: 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Kidder's Country Home 95Q. Now here's a fun little take on the up-and-coming NFL season. Disney's collaborating with each team on a new clothing collection that pairs a character with the team that best, you know, represents each team, okay? So, for instance, King Triton is with the Dolphins. The Jets have Buzz Lightyear. The Raiders have Darth Vader. And our very own Chicago Cubs have, well, surprisingly, Baloo from The Jungle Book. I thought they were going to go like a Brother Bear route with this one, but I like Baloo, I think, a little better. However, if y'all want to check out your favorite team's pairing with their best Disney character, a full list is up right now at 95Q on Facebook.
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12: We're going to call it partly cloudy for the rest of the night here in central Illinois. Overnight lows tonight drop down to 64. Mostly sunny, turning hot and humid, 87 for the high on Wednesday. A couple of showers possible Wednesday night before midnight, otherwise turning mostly clear. Lows drop down to 64. Sunny mid-80s on Thursday, sunny mid-80s again on Friday. I'm meteorologist J.C. Foltz. Have a great night.

Dustin Lynch with Thinking About You, here at Kidder's Country Home, 95Q. Still to come this hour on the night shift, we've got Luke Combs, Stella Lefty, Brantley Gilbert, Toby Keith, George Burge, and a whole bunch more on its way right after Josh Ross with

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Okay, here in the Kidder's Country Home, 95Q. Okay, Country, we all know football is right around the corner, but that also means tailgating season comes along with it. Well, I've got a list of the best tailgating foods and a few not-so-great options coming up for you here in just a minute. But first, it's Megan Maroney with Medicine.

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0: Bailey Zimmerman with Chevy Silverado here on Decatur's Country Home and 95Q. Q Country, don't get me wrong. I love football season just as much as the next person, but it's tailgating season that I'm more looking forward to. And well, Ranker.com just put together a list of some of the best tailgating foods and some of the worst. Coming in towards the top of the list, you've got hamburgers, chicken wings, hot dogs, sliders, brisket, tortilla chips, and salsa. Then, towards the bottom of the list, rightfully so, you've got stuffed mushrooms, peanut butter and jelly sandwiches, trail mix beans, and oatmeal raisin cookies, which, again, definitely deserve the bottom of the barrel. But my question, you're missing the obvious top choice, which is a buffalo chicken dip. Hands down, best tailgating food there is. Or maybe even those little mini Vienna weenies. But maybe that's just me. Let me know your thoughts.
1: 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Ladies and gentlemen, can I please have your attention?
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We're going to call it partly cloudy for the rest of the night here in central Illinois. Overnight lows tonight drop down to 64. Mostly sunny, turning hot and humid, 87 for the high on Wednesday. A couple of showers possible Wednesday night before midnight, otherwise turning mostly clear. Lows drop down to 64. Sunny mid-80s on Thursday, sunny mid-80s again on Friday. I'm meteorologist J.C. Foltz. Have a great night.

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0: St. James with water at a wedding. Here on Kidder's Country Home, 95Q. Q Country, are we really surprised anymore? Or are we just used to the new Ella Langley normal? Because she is still at the top of the charts for a 19th week straight with Choosin' Texas. That's right, on the Billboard Hot 100, she is now officially tied for the second longest leading song. Now, Shaboozy's A Bar Song Tipsy and Old Town Road by Lil Nas X, featuring Billy Ray Cyrus, also have 19 weeks on the Hot 100. But she is inching away from that record, folks. Which, again, really, am not surprised one bit. But if you want to check out her full story, it is up right now at 95Q on Facebook.
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12: We're going to call it partly cloudy for the rest of the night here in central Illinois. Overnight lows tonight drop down to 64. Mostly sunny, turning hot and humid, 87 for the high on Wednesday. A couple of showers possible Wednesday night before midnight, otherwise turning mostly clear. Lows drop down to 64. Sunny mid-80s on Thursday, sunny mid-80s again on Friday. I'm meteorologist J.C. Foltz. Have a great night.

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Kent with Rocky Mountain Low here at Kidder's Country Home 95Q. We're about to enter the final hour here this evening on the night shift, but before we do, we still have T Swift, Nate Smith, Hudson Westbrook, Chris Jansen, Chris Young, Jelly Roll, and more all coming up. But first, Luke Combs with When It Rains, It Pours. 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

with church bells here on Kidder's Country Home 95Q. Q Country, with the summer winding down, we want to take a look back at all of our favorite concerts this year and give you a chance to win some extra cash for it. Keep right here. I'll tell you all the details you need to know. But first,

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0: Wilson with Phone Keys Wallet here in Gator's Country Home 95Q. Q Country, summer may be coming to an end, meaning concert season at the Devon also coming to an end too. I hate to see it, but we still have some concerts left, including our 95Q Fan Appreciation Concert coming up Sunday, September 6th. So hopefully I see you guys all there at that. 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

We're going to call it partly cloudy for the rest of the night here in central Illinois. Overnight lows tonight drop down to 64. Mostly sunny, turning hot and humid, 87 for the high on Wednesday. A couple of showers possible Wednesday night before midnight, otherwise turning mostly clear. Lows drop down to 64. Sunny mid-80s on Thursday, sunny mid-80s again on Friday. I'm meteorologist J.C. Foltz. Have a great night.

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Decatur's Country Home, 95Q. That's it. That's a wrap. That's all, folks. Hope you're tuning back in tomorrow night right here on The Night Shift with me, Rachel D., from 7 to 12. And until then, you know where to find the best and the most country right here on 95Q. It's Jake Owen, Barefoot.

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5: Turn it up, son. All right, boys. This is her favorite song. 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Here she comes. Here she comes. Left, left, left, right, left.

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5: I

Scotty says he's not ready to retire, but he is ready to pull back a little bit and not do as many shows. He wants to stay home and spend time with his family, which, when you know what, when you got the money to do it, just do it, right? It's Bottle Rockets.

0: Do you believe in aliens? Have you seen that movie Disclosure Day yet? I haven't because you still got to rent it and I don't want to pay for it. So I'm waiting for it to stream for free. But if UFOs landed tomorrow and aliens have been confirmed, they're here. What do you think about that? 55% of people admit that society is not prepared for that. Yeah. A lot of people are going to be curious, of course. A lot of people are going to be fearful, of course. I would be like very, very curious. I mean, I would even say, listen, let me talk to them. Now, I know a lot of people that know me say, no, Penrod, you're not going to talk to the aliens. That's the last person we want to talk to the aliens would be your buddy Penrod here. But I think I could probably communicate with them. I mean, I don't know how they talk. I was just guessing. Maybe it's Klingon, which I did not learn that, but there's plenty of nerds in this world who know it. We could probably communicate with them.
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country. She knows it. Luke Bryan, Jason Aldean before that. And my kind of party. My name is Penrod. It's party time here as we work into a Wednesday. Lots of great country still lined up for you. My kids got under day three now of his sophomore year of college. Had a little conversation with him yesterday. He filled me in on all the classes that he's taken, but I don't know. I wasn't really paying attention to him. I'm joking. He's going to school for business, which I'll be honest, I kind of disagree with it a little bit, but that's neither here nor there. I would have went for some kind of engineering or doctor, lawyer, something like that. I think these degrees that are like very specific are the ones to go to now. Business, I think so many people want to study business. I don't know what you can do with a business degree. And I will tell you, don't get a communications degree. If you or your kids studying a communications degree, stop it now. You don't need that. As long as you can talk coherently somewhat, you don't need a communications degree.

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0: Stella. She's dropped off the Tucker Wetmore tour, but she did announce she's got her own tour coming up next year, like a big, huge tour she's doing, headlining herself. And yes, she will be stopping in Boston. We're going to hear from Tucker Wetmore coming up next.
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Post Malone, Morgan Wallen, and Penrod. And congratulations to Bailey Zimmerman, his sixth number one for this song. That's right. Chevy Silverado. I love it because I have one of them. I think I'd like a new one, too. And a

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0: Russell Dickerson, did you know Russell Dickerson posted up a video of himself doing like an acoustic version of Calling Baton Rouge on his Insta? Well, guess who commented on it? Well, I mean, you probably figured it out already. Garth did. Garth Brooks commented on that. Isn't it cool? And gave him a very excellent comment about. Go check it out. I urge you. Go find Russell Dickerson's page and see. Plus, get a chance to listen to it. Pretty cool. I wish Garth would comment on my stuff.
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Let them in anyway. My name is Penrod. It's National Dog Day today. One of my dogs, his birthday was yesterday, 11 years old. I guess it's not my, it's my dog, but it's more my wife's dog. Because I guess I inherited the dog when we got married. But he turned 11 yesterday, 100-pound German Shepherd named Stas. Big boy. He's a big boy. And we had to get him an Arby's roast beef sandwich. That's his favorite, apparently. I did not know this in the 4 or 5 years me and the wife have been together. I did not know Stas was a big fan of the Arby's roast beef sandwich. I don't even know where she went to get it, to be honest with you. I didn't know if there's a DoorDash she got it or what. But, yeah, I woke up and she's like, "Hey, you got the sandwiches. It's time to give the dog." We had to get one for Odie, too. Time to give the dogs their sandwiches, because you can't give one dog something and not the other dog something. So, yes, we celebrated Stosh's birthday with Arby's sandwich, and she took him to the groomer and spent $100 getting all primped and proper, which I thought maybe you do that for a girl dog, but apparently you do it for boy dogs, too.

0: Riley Green and Think As You Drunk. Riley's got a new album coming out, which I'm assuming that's where that song is going to be coming from. That new album comes out on the 18th of September. That's Just Me, it's called. It'll be his fourth album. And you know what? Every album he's put out keeps doing better on the charts. What was his first album when it came out? Hit 95. Second album hits, 79-ish, 80, something like that. The last one, Don't Mind If I Do, hit 25. So this new one, let's take it to number one for him. How about that? Let's see if we can do that. He's also going to be on The Voice Season 30 as a coach.
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and me on that night shift with John Party. My name is Penrod. Today is Make Your Own Luck Day. I guess you got to manifest. George Burge, Luke Bryan.

0: You know, we still got a long way to go with robots. I don't know if you know this. We did have a robot the other day. They got that cyborg Olympics going on in China. We did have a robot the other day break the running speed record, outrunning Usain Bolt's time in the dash, the 100-meter dash, whatever. Now they're lifting weights, too. I don't know why we got to have robots lifting weights. And if they are lifting weights, you would think they would do well at it, you know? But no, one of the robots was lifting weights, lost its balance, and collapsed into the judge's table. And the robot had to be rushed out on a stretcher. How about that? They put it on a stretcher and wheeled it out. So, but they did not have robots wheel it out. They had humans wheel it out. So I don't know. Probably should have had robots wheel it out.
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Megan Maroney, she's got stuff. Is it at Walmart or is it at Target? I forget exactly where I saw that. It's girls' clothes. I don't wear girls' clothes, so I don't know for sure. I do know Walmart has launched a new Scenario women's clothing brand that's supposed to be a little luxury items. Of course, you know, it's still Walmart, so they got decent prices on things like that. And I did see Jason Aldean also has a clothing brand, Ten Stone, and it is sold at Walmart locations around the country. I'm going to have to go look for that.

0: it's here. Pumpkin spice season has officially arrived. Already? Really? We're launching it already? Starbucks kicked things off just yesterday. So we got rivals like Dunkin' and Dutch Brothers. They're going to be rolling out their own versions of this garbage coffee here pretty soon, if they haven't already. I don't know. I'm not a pumpkin spice kind of guy. But, yep, it's back. You know the ladies love the pumpkin spice. That says fall to the Phillies. Pumpkin spice.
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Lainey, my name is Penrod. So we got a brand new album coming out on September 18th from this next artist called That's Just Me. Plus, he's stepping back into a new role as coach on season 30 of The Voice. It's none other than Riley Green. Changed my mind.

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0: Well, what happens when you mix El Nino and the Farmer's Almanac for the year? Well, they're predicting snow in parts of our country that aren't used to getting snow. Nevada, Arizona, New Mexico, Texas, Oklahoma, Arkansas, Louisiana, Mississippi, Alabama, Georgia, Virginia, the Carolinas, and Florida Panhandle are all expected to see several more inches of snow than they normally receive each year, which is next to none, let's be honest, unless it's up in mountains. But they don't get much snow. They're warning people, be safe out there and prepare for snow this winter.
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Jelly Roll revealing he's lost 300 pounds. That's amazing. That's pretty awesome for Jelly. He was hosting the Jimmy Kimmel show. I think he did a way better job than Jimmy Kimmel. Maybe that's what he should do when he's done performing, be a talk show host. Because I thought he did a fabulous job, the clips that I've seen so far. So maybe I missed something, but I thought he did pretty good.

0: Boy, Target missed the mark on this, or did they? Or did they? Maybe it's the people of the society that are missing the mark and trying to raise a stink about it. Target has been forced to apologize for customers because they're selling what people are calling a racist Halloween costume. The circus clown Halloween costume retails for $25. Got an ad out for it, and there's a black child in the costume on it. And a lot of people say it's a racist caricature of black people, particularly ministerial clowns from the Jim Crow era. So I don't know. I think it's just a clown outfit, to be honest with you. But what do I know? I'm very like open-minded and don't automatically go to that's racist or that's rude or that's dirty. I like to look at both sides of the coin, but I don't know. You can Google it and see what you think. It's a glow-in-the-dark clown costume, and they just, I don't know. Did they miss the mark?
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0: Well, football is right around the corner. We've got college football coming up. We got pro football coming up, and they're ranking the best tailgate foods. Hamburgers, number one, of course, followed by chicken wings and hot dogs. Now, here's some foods that's not good for tailgating, just in case you need to know. Stuffed mushrooms, that's not tailgate food. No, it's not. Now there are PB&Js. But you know what? I don't know about the PB&J. Have you ever had peanut butter on a burger or a peanut butter and jelly burger? Oh my gosh, they are delish. So I'm going to call an audible on the PB&Js, because if you do it right, that can be tailgate food.
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1: He's a ranch hand in a pinch, man. 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
1: Here's a list of places I'm never going to go because they're the world's snake attack hotspots. India, Nigeria, Indonesia, the Republic of Congo, Ethiopia, Kenya, Bangladesh, Uganda, Pakistan, and Brazil. All those places, you're apt to get attacked by a snake. And get this, Australia, which has the deadliest snakes on the planet, not even in the top 20. No. But fortunately, like, America's not on there either. So, yeah, I'm not going to go to any of these places because they got all deadly snakes and they attack. And I don't ever want to be attacked by a snake.

0: All right, let's put this to bed right now. All right? It's National Toilet Paper Day. It goes under. All right? When you put it on, it goes, so you pull from the bottom and it unwinds, right? I mean, people are going to argue with me and say, no, it goes over. That's how it is. There's the patent to show it going over. 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It's got to go under. And remember when they had colored toilet paper? 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

0: Stella Lefty, and it's called Boston. So I'd actually got my hands on the album now, finally. So I kind of just like tracked through it. This is just the beginning that we're going to hear from Stella Lefty. And I got to say, Boston's the one that's going to put her on the map, but there's many, many more great ones on that album to come. So if you're down to discover some great new music, definitely check it out. On the way, Nate Smith, plus we'll get to Dan and Shay.
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5: With a look at Ag News headlines, I'm Kara Hart on Brownfield. The American Soybean Association says farmers could lose about $1 billion if the EPA approves small refinery exemption petitions being proposed.
6: This is just kind of a handout to oil companies and a handout to those small refineries.
5: That's Vice President Dave Walton.
6: A small refinery can claim that they've got an economic hardship and ask for an exemption from blending the fuel or buying the RINs to stay in compliance. EPA has started making some rumblings that that may be what they do at a record pace.
5: A southeast Iowa farmer anticipates variable yields because of up and down growing conditions this summer, and advancements in biological seed treatments are bringing noticeable returns to some corn and soybean growers. For more ag news, markets, and weather, go to brownfieldagnews.com. I'm Kara Hart for Brownfield.
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That's Luke Bryan, Country and She Knows It. It's Justin. Thanks so much for getting up and kicking off your Wednesday with us. Happy hump day, by the way. There's this list out there. It says, if you still say these things, that you're old. I'm like, all right, well, how old are we? We'll go through this list coming up.

0: Scranton James called water at a wedding. So if you still say these things, and this is coming from BuzzFeed, that if you say these things that you're actually old, and I'm like, okay, how old are we? If you say I'm going to tape or videotape something instead of recording, you're old. If you say pound sign instead of hashtag, I never really ever said pound sign to start with, because back in the day when it was the pound sign, we never really talked about it. It was on the phone, but what did you actually use it for? Then there was if you say half past or quarter to, rather than just saying the actual time. I would probably still say, I don't ever say half past, but I would say quarter to. It's like, oh, I'll bet you about quarter to six, right? Isn't that something that you'd still would say? I guess I sound old by saying it. Or you say shrink instead of therapist.
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0: morning, folks, on this Wednesday morning, August the 26th. It's good to have you on board with us this morning. And it's that time of the morning where we take a look at the cash grain bids around the Midbelt of Illinois and Indiana, with a special thanks to Napleton's Auto Park of Urbana, serving Illinois and Indiana car buyers since 1931. 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ADM up in Hoopston this morning, Charlie showing 503 for cash corn, fall delivery new crop 497, January corn delivery 523. 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One Earth Energy is our last stop this morning in Gibson City. The ethanol plant is showing 513 for cash corn, new crop fall corn delivery 519, and January delivery corn 534 delivered to One Earth Energy in Gibson City. 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

0: 95Q, Decatur's country home. Kevin Lambert with you this morning. And you know, it is a sad morning as we wake up to celebrate the life of Dolly Parton.
1: And I will always love you.
0: Her passing yesterday, I know, shocked a lot of folks. It hit me really hard because probably one of the most impressive people in the world today. And we lost her yesterday at the age of 80 with a short battle with cancer. We'll be celebrating her life today and talking about her as we head out through your day. And we're going to get back to some music this morning. Jason Aldean, it is 95Q, Decatur's country home.

0: 95Q, Decatur's country home. Welcome to Wednesday, Kevin, my name. We got a little hold my beer. 62-year-old guy in Missouri. Check this out. Is facing attempted murder charges. It's pretty serious. What did he do? Well, he tried to shoot down a crop dusting plane for flying too close to his house. That's a bit too violent, my friends. You know, maybe throw a tomato at it? Don't know. No. Hey, a man stole an ambulance in Houston Sunday night. Yeah, crashed into several vehicles at two different fast food places, Burger King and McDonald's. Hey, if you're going to crash into cars, don't be picky about where you're going to do it, right? That's crazy. He was arrested, obviously, and luckily no one was hurt. And that is Hold My Beer on this Wednesday, 95Q.
1: 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Education is emerging as a key issue in the Illinois governor's race. During appearances at the Illinois State Fair, Governor Pritzker said the state needs to continue increasing school funding while pointing to improved graduation rates and student performance. Republican challenger Darren Bailey says more funding is not the answer. He's calling for less government involvement and more control for local schools and parents. The candidates also clashed over Bailey's ties to a private religious school and its curriculum. The Decatur Bicycle Club will have their 41st annual Amish Country Bicycle Tour on September 19th in Arthur. There are five routes from 10 to 30 miles to choose from. 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
11: Good Wednesday morning, everybody. We can't rule out an isolated shower early this morning. We'll call it mostly sunny into this afternoon with another chance for showers and storms showing up mainly after about 2 to 3 o'clock. Daytime highs today up to a warm and muggy 87. Some evening showers gives way to a partly cloudy sky, 63 the overnight low. Sunny 84 on Thursday. We'll see a lot of sunshine in mid-80s again on Friday. I'm meteorologist J.C. Foltz.

0: You know, I've always been a dreamer, and dreams are special things, but dreams are of no value if they're not equipped with wings, you know, and feet and hands and all that. So you got to, if you're going to make a dream come true, you got to work it. You can't just sit around. That's a wish. That's not a dream.
1: Wonderful words there from the late, great Dolly Parton, passed away yesterday at 80 years old. Welcome to 95Q, Decatur's country home. We'll be highlighting all the great things that Dolly did, said, and she touched many, many lives. Dolly Parton, a very special person, passed away yesterday. We'll talk more about her and her life coming up in just a little bit. But, hey, thanks so much for joining us as we're heading into your Wednesday. A couple of crazy stories for you. One, a 23-year-old dude who's facing, check this out, up to 8 years in prison after allegedly placing over 10,000 food orders, including one for 300 pizzas, to harass different people. Yeah, yeah. All these orders to harass people and didn't pay for anything, so now he could get 8 years in prison. And check out this man for misusing 911 services. A British man contacted emergency services to report his frustration after accidentally buying alcohol-free gin and tonics. According to the audio released by the Hertfordshire police, he was mad that it was in the alcohol section. Yeah, don't call emergency services over that, sir. 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
5: Once again, thanks a lot for joining us here this morning. Once again, I had a chance to talk with Senator Chuck Grassley just last night, actually in the evening hours. Of course, they're still on their break from Congress. Senator Chuck Grassley said to me that the United States and Canada needs to get back to the negotiating table, which is in the best interest of U.S. farmers. Well, it's in the best interest of the United States, while parting with the president's approach to lowering beef prices. Senator Grassley said that it's time for cooler heads to prevail, given the tens of billions of dollars in farm trade between United States and Canada. This is what he said last night.
6: It'll be better if we get things quieted down, get these tariffs down, get back to the USMCA in its original form. There are things that need to be renegotiated.
5: Yep, absolutely. And, of course, he went on to say, such as Canada's dairy import restrictions. But Senator Grassley also said that U.S. farmers need some certainty, not a new tariff war.
6: With all these ups and downs, whether or not the USMCA is going to exist, what the level of tariffs will be, and the ongoing negotiations, just restrict the certainty that you need in the economic world of international trade.
5: You know, that's pretty calm and pretty well straightforward. I don't know what has happened in Washington, D.C., that people have forgotten that. And of all, made worse from last week's breakdown in the tariffs talks, Grassley, in the meantime, parts away from President Trump on his 90-day beef tariff suspension to help reduce consumer prices at home. He said this.
6: President Trump's announcement comes right after Tyson Foods closed its beef plant there in Joslin, Illinois. Both announcements created additional uncertainty for American producers, driving cattle prices down, forcing farmers to make expensive adjustments to haul cattle many more miles further for slaughter.
5: Yep, absolutely. And, of course, Grassley, he has said before, and we've heard him say this before, that he is for more grazing access, lower inspection fees, and more processing plants, not more beef imports. We can produce it. We don't need to necessarily import it. But right now, we seem to be in a quandary that says that the farmers, the beef producers, can't do it. Well, Grassley seemed to think differently. Well, folks, thanks a lot for joining us. Lord bless you. Good morning.
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0: 95Q Decatur's Country Home. Kevin with you today, and I want to thank you for hanging out with me on this Wednesday as we start your day. You know, it's back to school, getting back into the swing of things for the kids, and we can't thank our teachers enough for all that they do. 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Whether it's a favorite teacher of your kid, or maybe a mentor and a teacher that you had, or a teacher that goes above and beyond, you can recognize them and just go to nowdecatur.com, follow the links, and be good to go. 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It's 95Q. Good morning.
1: Hump day, hump day. Good morning, folks. On this Wednesday morning, the 26th day of August, it's that time of the morning where we take a look at the overnight markets of directly from the Chicago Board of Trade. But before we do that, we usually look at what happened going into the overnight. Yesterday afternoon, the Chicago Board of Trade futures rejected any of the real early yesterday weakness and rallied into the close. Corn made some new highs for the move as the front month September futures eclipsed that mark of $5. Oil leaked a little bit lower as the Iran and U.S. tensions started to ease up a little bit, but the soybean oil rallies back as the EPA rumors regarding potential small refiner exemptions swirl around. The soy oil rebound was a major help to the soybean rally yesterday, and as far as that, corn followed it in kind. One of the things I like to do is look at the average cash corn bids across Illinois and Indiana. It gives us some representation of what they're thinking as far as where the markets may go. Indiana, as of the start of this week, the Indiana average cash corn bid was $4.90, and they lowered their basis on an average about 3 cents. Well, let's take a look at the Illinois corn bids. The average price across the mid-belt for cash was $4.73, and they lowered the average basis by about 18 cents, and that's clear across the state of Illinois. Just for fun, let's go to Iowa. Iowa's average corn price was $4.61, with an average basis slipping another 31 under. Well, that is some of the reasons why the corn and beans are doing what they're doing. Let's take a look at the numbers now that we want to know what's really happening at the Chicago Board of Trade in the overnight. We're seeing green on the screen. September corn is up 6 1/4 at 506 3/4. December new crop corn is up 5 1/4 at 528 3/4. And March corn up 5 1/4 at 543 3/4. November soybeans up 4 1/2 at 1242, just a penny and a half off of the high from last night. January soybeans now trading up 4 at 1256 1/4, and March soybeans up 3 1/2 at 1261 3/4. The wheat is doubling up. September wheat is up 13 1/2 cents at 699. It did prevail to that $7 mark through the overnight early last night. And the outside markets are mixed this morning. That's a look at the overnight markets here on your Ag Check Station. Good morning.
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7: Good Wednesday morning, everybody. We can't rule out an isolated shower early this morning. We'll call it mostly sunny to this afternoon with another chance for showers and storms showing up mainly after about 2 to 3 o'clock. Daytime highs today up to a warm and muggy 87. Some evening showers gives way to a partly cloudy sky, 63 the overnight low. Sunny 84 on Thursday. We'll see a lot of sunshine in mid-80s again on Friday. I'm meteorologist J.C. Foltz.
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0: 95Q, Decatur's country home. Kevin, my name, and as we celebrate the life of Dolly Parton today, passing away at the age of 80 years old yesterday, one of the most celebrated entertainers in music history, died peacefully in Nashville. She had a brief battle with cancer, and as we look back at her extraordinary life and all the lives that she touched, you really can't sum it up in just a few minutes. You can't. But our country cuts this morning on 95Q is going to be all about Dolly Parton. And she was on CBS Mornings recently, and she was talking with the host about accomplishing most of her goals.
1: I'll do some more things, hopefully. You know, like my Broadway musical and yeah. other things. My life story is that. I'm sure there'll be other projects, but for the most part, yeah. I've pretty much...
2: You've written most of the chapters.
1: I've written most of the chapters. I'm on my last chapter because of my, you know, my age and everything. But I want it to really be the best one.
2: Yeah.
1: I want the story to end really well.
0: And she also talked to Access Hollywood recently about moving on after the death of her husband, Carl. You know, I personally think after that loss, it took a lot out of Dolly. And I know my parents were married for a very, very long time. And when my dad passed away, it was a little over a year my mom passed away. I think those bonds of those marriages that last so many decades, it's hard to recoup from that. But here she is.
1: We were together 60 years. We dated 2 years and then we married after that. But I met him first day I moved to Nashville when I was 18 years old. So it's like I've spent a lifetime with him, and it's a hard one. So, you know, we move on, we work, and he'd expect that of me, and I expect it of myself. So, I'll always love him and miss him now.
0: What a great lady. I know it hit me hard yesterday because there's no one like Dolly, and there will be no one ever again like Dolly Parton. I already miss her a lot, and I know she touched so many people's lives, and will continue to do so for many, many decades. What a great lady. And that has been your Country Cuts this morning on 95Q.

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2: 95Q, Decatur's country home, welcoming you to Wednesday, August 26th. Kevin here, and it's Backroad Buzz time. Welcome to, well, Toilet Paper Day. Number two in our hearts and number one in the books. Yes, Americans will spend plenty of money on toilet paper over their lifetime. $11,500 to $13,750. And that's over one person's lifetime. That's a lot of squares right there. Tonight's Powerball, $96 million. And a lot of folks are mourning the loss of Dolly Parton today, and they did yesterday as well, as news of her passing. Queen of country music, passed away at 80 years old after a brief battle with cancer. Icon, entertainer, actress, 11-time Grammy winner, and known for her wonderful, loving philanthropy. She was remembered by Reba McEntire, Paul McCartney, George Strait, and so many others. Taylor Swift and many of her co-stars wrote lengthy tributes to her yesterday on socials. And also in our ongoing trade war, Canada's retaliated and placed a 50% tariff on goods imported from the United States. ESPN raising their prices just in time for football. How about that? Yay. Oh, Lord. But those are a few things going on today. Your Backroad Buzz, Wednesday, August 26th.
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16: Good Wednesday morning, everybody. We can't rule out an isolated shower early this morning. We'll call it mostly sunny to this afternoon with another chance for showers and storms showing up mainly after about 2 to 3 o'clock. Daytime highs today up to a warm and muggy 87. Some evening showers gives way to a partly cloudy sky, 63 the overnight low. Sunny 84 on Thursday. We'll see a lot of sunshine in mid-80s again on Friday. I'm meteorologist J.C. Foltz.

95Q, Decatur's country home. You know, today we're looking back on Dolly Parton's life as she passed away yesterday at the age of 80. I know a lot of us who love Dolly, everything that she did, her music, what she's given back to so many people. I look back to my dad. My dad introduced me to some very iconic musicians and stars, from Merle Haggard, Johnny Cash, Conway Twitty, you know, the old school country that my dad loved. I would ride to work with him. Dolly Parton was one of his favorite female, Patsy Cline and Dolly Parton. And so I had kind of a fondness for Dolly as a kid. And the more I learned about her as I grew older, it was just one incredible woman. I've got to interview and meet so many people in my life. I never got to meet Dolly, but what a special woman as we celebrate her life on this day today. I know we're going to miss her very, very much. It is 95Q.

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0: Now brought to you by Kriegmer Car Care. Illinois election officials are reviewing how a U.S. Supreme Court decision could affect mail-in voting in the state. The court temporarily lifted a lower court order blocking the president's executive order that would require federal citizenship lists to be used in connection with mail ballots. Illinois is among the states challenging the order in court. State election officials say they're consulting with Attorney General Kwame Raoul's office. For now, some local election officials say they're continuing with plans to mail requested ballots as scheduled. Milliken and Richland will host the Macon County College and Career Fair on September 15th at the Disc from 9:30 to 11. 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The fair has also invited students from 30 area high schools to attend. There's more at milliken.edu. 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

0: we were having our meal, and this old man came over to our table. And he sat down, and he was just talking to us, and we were all laughing. We didn't know him. And we just, you know, we were all just kind of, and then so he left, and we finished. So I went up to pay the bill, and the man said, well, your grandpa left his bill here, too. I said, my grandpa? So that old man had come over and kind of scammed us. And so I said, well, that was not my grandpa, but I paid it, of course. So when we left, I walked down the street, and he was standing there at the light. And, you know, we walked to the corner. And so I went over to him. I said, hey, I would have been happy, you know, to have paid your bill. You know, I said, but for them, you're telling me my grandpa. And he took his walking stick, and he started just beating me across the chest. I mean, just as hard as he could. Just wham, wham, wham, wham, wham. And it hurt.
1: Oh, my gosh.
0: I know. But
1: really? But then what happened?
0: What do you mean what happened? These two big lumps came up, and they never did go down. Gotcha!
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12: Good Wednesday morning, everybody. We can't rule out an isolated shower early this morning. We'll call it mostly sunny to this afternoon with another chance for showers and storms showing up mainly after about 2 to 3 o'clock. Daytime highs today up to a warm and muggy 87. Some evening showers gives way to a partly cloudy sky, 63 the overnight low. Sunny, 84 on Thursday. We'll see a lot of sunshine in mid-80s again on Friday. I'm meteorologist J.C. Foltz.
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95Q, Decatur's country home. Time for your nitty gritty for the Music City. And today, of course, we're going to start out talking Dolly Parton, one of the most celebrated entertainers in music history, died peacefully in Nashville yesterday at 80 years old after a brief battle with cancer. Now, Dolly rose from poverty to score 26 number one hits. She sold over 100 million records and wrote thousands of songs in her career. Tributes poured in from across the entertainment world. Reba McEntire wrote on Facebook, "There will never be another you." Carole King called Parton an exemplary human being. Casey Musgraves wrote, "The world feels a lot less sparkly all of a sudden." Paul McCartney called Parton a magnificent star, while Oprah said she brought the light. Elton John dubbed her a giant of an artist who was irreplaceable. Taylor Swift said she was true grace and true grit, all in one dazzling person. Mick Jagger gave his props. He said she brought so many people together, unlike anyone. President Trump ordered all flags to be flown at half staff for a week. Grammy, ACM, and CMA award-winning country duo Brothers Osborne announced their fifth studio album, Watertown, will be out October 23rd. Jelly Roll has confirmed that he, Miranda Lambert, and Brad Paisley will appear in Glenn Powell's upcoming movie, The Comeback King. Kane Brown has announced that Shania Twain appears on his upcoming song, Whose Bed My Boots Have Been Under. A reimagining of Twain's 1995 hit, Brown revealed the collaboration on social media, sharing a short clip of the recording session. Stella Lefty announced a 2027 headline tour across North America in support of her debut album, Long Way Home. It kicks off January 9th in Detroit. Saturday, February 20th, she'll be in Chicago at the Aragon Ballroom. Easy for me to say. That's your nitty gritty from the Music City. 95Q.

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2: 95Q, Decatur's country home with a little food chat for you. It's McChicken Day and Cherry Popsicle Day. Hey, scientists say that the orange peels from your orange show benefits for heart disease and cancer. And football is just around the corner, and a ranking of the best tailgate foods is topped by hamburgers, chicken wings, and hot dogs. On the flip side, foods that aren't so great for tailgating, stuffed mushrooms and PB&Js. I say if you bring, like, sushi to a tailgate, that just doesn't seem right. Hey, guys, I got a tuna roll at the gas station. Here you go. No. Hey, Chili's has cut roughly 50 menu items, including chili. And Reese's has launched a limited edition Reese's Puffs PB&J cereal, blending peanut butter, chocolate, and strawberry jelly flavors. And a survey of 2,000 adults, when it comes to favorite sandwiches, on top, they pick grilled cheese at 42%, followed by chicken and PB&J. That's your food for thought, 95Q.
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21: 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Good Wednesday morning, everybody. We can't rule out an isolated shower early this morning. We'll call it mostly sunny to this afternoon with another chance for showers and storms. Showing up mainly after about 2 to 3 o'clock. Daytime highs today up to a warm and muggy 87. Some evening showers gives way to a partly cloudy sky, 63 the overnight low. Sunny 84 on Thursday. We'll see a lot of sunshine in mid-80s again on Friday. I'm meteorologist J.C. Foltz.

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0: My name is Brian Seaver, son of Cassie Parton, and I am representing the Parton and Owens family today, announcing the passing of my Aunt Dolly Rebecca Parton Dean, sister, sis, Aunt Granny to one generation and Gigi to the next. This video announcement is something Dolly asked of me years ago, before I fully absorbed it as a future reality. As her head of security for more than two decades, a role my father Larry held before me, I have imagined the heaviness of this moment, but haven't truly felt it until now. It is an honor that is mixed with absolute pride and great sadness. But sadness lies with us, not with Dolly. Dolly has lived in the light and is in the arms of Jesus, surely met by Carl, her parents, and countless others who have watched her and longed for her to meet them in the heavens.
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4: 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Illinois election officials are reviewing how a U.S. Supreme Court decision could affect mail-in voting in the state. The court temporarily lifted a lower court order blocking the president's executive order that would require federal citizenship lists to be used in connection with mail ballots. Illinois is among the states challenging the order in court. State election officials say they're consulting with Attorney General Kwame Raoul's office. For now, some local election officials say they're continuing with plans to mail requested ballots as scheduled. 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The fair has also invited students from 30 area high schools to attend. There's more at milliken.edu. 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

0: 95Q, Decatur's country home. Kevin with you this morning. I hope you're off to a good start. I know a lot of folks are mourning the loss of Dolly Parton. We've been celebrating her music, her life, and how she touched so many people. We're going to switch gears up because we've got to do the flip side. How about weird news? A couple of stories for you today. Dane Cook, you remember him, stand-up comedian. Well, a new documentary revealed that his half-brother, Daryl McCauley, stole cash, put him in jars of tomato sauce, and embezzled $12 million from the comedian. That's a lot of money in tomato sauce jars. That's crazy. And a Brazilian woman in her late 30s has been convicted of fraud after, well, posing as a 12-year-old foster child for approximately 14 months. Amanda Maria Souza was found guilty last week in a court for fraud and using a false identity. As a 12-year-old kid, okay. Hey, a 52-year-old Hong Kong man who said being hit by a motorcycle hurt his sex life was awarded a year's supply of Viagra as part of his court settlement. True story. The judge awarded the man $550 to purchase the medication. I can only assume that things are looking up now. Hey, it's 95Q.
1: Well, good morning, folks. Once again, thanks a lot for joining us here on this Wednesday morning. It is that time for the opening market report, brought to you by each and every day by Hettinger Precision Ag, proudly serving Illinois and Indiana ag communities. Thanks to Hettinger Precision Ag. Let's take a look at those opening numbers. And the opening numbers, the futures continue to kind of march higher. Current markets are a little higher versus yesterday, but have pulled back from their overnight highs. December 26 corn reached 5.30 in the overnight session, and Novi beans reached 12.46. Last time corn peaked in August was back to 2012. USDA did announce another nice flash sale of soybeans to China this morning. Just 12.2 million bushels. That's a small stack, right? Well, more on China. The Chinese foreign minister delegate stated that they would safeguard their interests as the U.S. unveiled new measures to isolate Iran and its trade partners. China is the largest buyer of Iranian oil and purchases of estimated 80% of the seaborne crude oil exports. Let's go ahead and take a look at the opening numbers. That kind of gives you some backgrounding of green on the screen. September corn is up 4.5 at the opening whistle at 5.05 1/4. New crop December corn up 4.25, trading at 5.27 3/4, 2.5 off of the high last night. March corn up 4 at 5.42 1/2. New crop November soybeans up a nickel at 12.42 3/4, 4 cents off of the high. January soybeans up 5.25 at 12.57 1/2, and March soybeans up a nickel at 12.63 1/4. September wheat trading at $7.75, up 15.25 cents. Soybean meal in the September up $3.20 a ton at $3.23.50, although the oil down 87 cents a pound at $66.65. October live cattle trading now down $2.65 at $2.10.95. August feeder cattle still trading but very lightly, down $1.17 at $3.32.40. October feeder cattle down $4.32 at $3.13.95. October lean hogs now trading down 42.5 cents at 80.70. The Dow Jones trading down 54 points currently at 53,593. The dollar up 20.25 points, and crude oil down $1.67 a barrel at 80.69. That's your opening market report. Thanks to Hettinger Precision Ag.
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0: It's almost time. 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

95Q, Decatur's country home with Stella Lefty, and she's going to kick off her very first headline tour next year all across North America in support of her debut album, Long Way Home. Kicks off January 9th in Detroit, and she's actually making a stop in February in Chicago at the Aragon Room, so the ballroom, actually. So you can check that out. Nice little road trip right now. Shaboozy, 95Q.

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7: 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Did you know Serbian donkey cheese is the most expensive in the world, with prices sometimes reaching up to $600 per pound? 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Check it out. And did you know you can hear cauliflower growing? And I guess that means broccoli farts. 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
18: With more than 20 years of experience working in public health, Doris Turner has spent her career fighting to make healthcare more affordable. 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
21: Good Wednesday morning, everybody. We can't rule out an isolated shower early this morning. We'll call it mostly sunny into this afternoon with another chance for showers and storms showing up mainly after about 2 to 3 o'clock. Daytime highs today up to a warm and muggy 87. Some evening showers gives way to a partly cloudy sky, 63 the overnight low. Sunny 84 on Thursday. We'll see a lot of sunshine in mid-80s again on Friday. I'm meteorologist J.C. Foltz.

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0: You know, I've always been a dreamer, and dreams are special things, but dreams are of no value if they're not equipped with wings, you know, and feet and hands and all that. So you got to, if you're going to make a dream come true, you got to work it. You can't just sit around. That's a wish. That's not a dream.
1: Wonderful words there from the late, great Dolly Parton, passed away yesterday at 80 years old. Welcome to 95Q, Decatur's country home. Hey, thanks so much for joining us as we're heading into your Wednesday. A couple of crazy stories for you. One, a 23-year-old dude who's facing, check this out, up to 8 years in prison after allegedly placing over 10,000 food orders, including one for 300 pizzas, to harass different people. Yeah, yeah. All these orders to harass people and didn't pay for anything, so now he could get 8 years in prison. And check out this man for misusing 911 services. A British man contacted emergency services to report his frustration after accidentally buying alcohol-free gin and tonics. According to the audio released by the Hertfordshire police, he was mad that it was in the alcohol section. Yeah, don't call emergency services over that, sir. No. Hey, it's 95Q, Decatur's country home.
2: 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Illinois election officials are reviewing how a U.S. Supreme Court decision could affect mail-in voting in the state. The court temporarily lifted a lower court order blocking the president's executive order that would require federal citizenship lists to be used in connection with mail ballots. Illinois is among the states challenging the order in court. State election officials say they're consulting with Attorney General Kwame Raoul's office. For now, some local election officials say they're continuing with plans to mail requested ballots as scheduled. Milliken and Richland will host the Macon County College and Career Fair on September 15th at the Disc from 9:30 to 11. 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The fair has also invited students from 30 area high schools to attend. There's more at milliken.edu. 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
4: Once again, folks, thanks a lot for joining us. It's time to take another look at the Chicago Board of Trade numbers, and we continue to see green on the screen led by wheat. September corn is trading up 6 1/4 at 506 3/4. December corn up 5 3/4 at 529 1/4. That's just 0.75 cents off the high of the day. March corn up 5 1/2 at 544. New crop, November soybeans up 6 1/2 at 12.44 1/4. January soybeans up 6 1/2 at 12.58 3/4. And March soybeans up 6 3/4 at 12.65. September wheat up 15 1/4 at $7. And now 7.01 1/4, up 15 3/4 in the wheat. September wheat, September soybean meal up $2 a ton, trading at $3.22.30. September soybean oil still a little bit lower, down 38 cents a pound at $68.17. October live cattle down 32 1/2 at $2.10.65. December live cattle down 12 1/2 cents at $2.12 even. August feeder cattle down $1.35 in light trade at $3.32.37. October feeder cattle up 27 1/2 cents, trading at $3.13.60. October lean hogs trading up 20 cents at $80.65. The Dow Jones now in the green, up 9 points at 53,655. The dollar is up 21 7/8. Crude oil down 98 cents a barrel, trading now at $81.38. Gold is down $16 an ounce at $46.24. Silver down 36 cents an ounce, trading at $68.00. $1.31 an ounce. That is your market update during this 9 o'clock hour on your Ag Check radio station. I'm Gail. Good morning.
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8: Good Wednesday morning, everybody. We can't rule out an isolated shower early this morning. We'll call it mostly sunny to this afternoon with another chance for showers and storms showing up mainly after about 2 to 3 o'clock. Daytime highs today up to a warm and muggy 87. Some evening showers gives way to a partly cloudy sky, 63 the overnight low. Sunny 84 on Thursday. We'll see a lot of sunshine in mid-80s again on Friday. I'm meteorologist J.C. Foltz.
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Decatur's country home, 95Q. We lost an icon yesterday in Dolly. We're going to celebrate her in the 90s High Noon Saloon today. Right now, get to drinking. That's what I need after that. Zach, John King.

0: Decatur's Country Home 95Q. He's got a string of 7 straight number one hits, and that's probably going to be number 8. Brand new from Morgan Wallen, Been By Now. Coming up, Post Malone with Blake Shelton, Pour Me a Drink. Ashley McBride's brand new fantastic song, What If We Don't? And Love and Theft are a group you may not remember the name very much. They had a big song, Angel Eyes. They played the Decatur Celebration at the last minute, basically. Gloriana was scheduled to appear in the band, and they dropped out, and Love and Theft came and played their Angel Eyes for you, and they're going to play it for you. There you go. Easy for me to say. After we do the weather next. Get it together, Scott.
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2: This is RJ Crace with your Stories Now, brought to you by Creekmer Car Care. Illinois election officials are reviewing how a U.S. Supreme Court decision could affect mail-in voting in the state. The court temporarily lifted a lower court order blocking the president's executive order that would require federal citizenship lists to be used in connection with mail ballots. Illinois is among the states challenging the order in court. State election officials say they're consulting with Attorney General Kwame Raoul's office. For now, some local election officials say they're continuing with plans to mail requested ballots as scheduled. Milliken and Richland will host the Macon County College and Career Fair on September 15th at the Disc from 9:30 to 11. It's free and open to high school juniors and seniors and current community college students. 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The fair has also invited students from 30 area high schools to attend. There's more at milliken.edu. 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
0: 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A chance of showers or a couple possible with partly cloudy skies otherwise this afternoon. High 84. Cloudy tonight, low 63. Tomorrow, Thursday, mostly sunny and 82.

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Decatur Celebration Veterans, Love and Theft, Angel Eye, song you still love to hear. How about some new Ashley McBride? What if we don't? Decatur's Country Home, 95Q.

0: Decatur's Country Home 95Q singing the heck out of that song. It's Ashley McBride. And What If We Don't? Coming up, Florida Georgia Line, when they were still together, and there's rumors they're getting the band back together literally for at least some tour dates in the next year or so. So says Tyler Hubbard and Brian Kelly. We'll find out about that later. We're going to get our shine on with FGL in a minute. Also, Scotty McCreary with Hootie and the Blowfish. Same thing. Darius Rucker says he wants to do one more last Hootie tour. So, by golly, it better happen. I can't wait. I'll be there. Scotty McCreary's Bottle Rockets with them is coming up. Also, Luke Combs next.
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2: 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I'm Jim Taylor. Corn, beans, and Chicago wheat all higher at this hour. September corn up 3 1/4, 503 3/4. December corn 525 3/4, up 2 1/4. March corn 540 3/4, up 2 1/4. September beans up 6 1/2, 1234 1/2. November beans up 5 1/2, 1243 1/4. January beans 1257 3/4, up 5 1/2. September Chicago wheat up 9 3/4, 695 1/4. September KC wheat up 5 1/4, 759 3/4. September bean meal up 90 cents, 321.20. September bean oil down a dime, 67.42. Livestock trade, August feeders down $1.32, 332.40. August live cattle up 60 cents, 218.70. October lean hogs down a nickel, 80.40. Energy market, October Brent crude oil down $1.01, 87.57. RFD Radio Network.
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Yeah, get your shine on FGL, Decatur's Country Home 95Q. Big song from last summer and fall. It's such a good timeless one. Scotty McCreary with Hootie and the Blowfish helping him. 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
9: 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Chance of showers or two this morning, and partly cloudy. By afternoon, high 84, cloudy tonight, low 63. Tomorrow, Thursday, looks pretty good, sunny, and 82.
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Decatur's Country Home, 95Q. Had a song we still love to hear from Keith Urban to country. And she knows it. You know it because you get it on Decatur's Country Home, 95Q. Thank you for doing just that.

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0: Decatur's country home, 95Q for 50 years. Thank you, Q Country. It's Kane Brown and Woman. Coming up, we got Billy Currington with the song Luke Bryan wrote, Good Directions. Luke Bryan was once a no-name, believe it or not. Nobody knew his name and wrote some songs, got his foot in the door in Nashville. Good Directions, that song coming up. We got Fishing in the Dark, a song you still love to hear. That's totally about fishing. I can't even get through that without laughing. Nitty Gritty Dirt Band's coming up. And also Ellen Langley's brand new one, Loving Life Again. Once she helped write with Ernest, that appeared with her at the State Fair. If you were there last Friday night in that huge 15,000 crowd. We'll be back with the forecast too.
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3: 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Education is emerging as a key issue in the Illinois governor's race. During appearances at the Illinois State Fair, Governor Pritzker said the state needs to continue increasing school funding while pointing to improved graduation rates and student performance. Republican challenger Darren Bailey says more funding is not the answer. He's calling for less government involvement and more control for local schools and parents. The candidates also clashed over Bailey's ties to a private religious school and its curriculum. The Decatur Bicycle Club will have their 41st annual Amish Country Bicycle Tour on September 19th in Arthur. There are five routes from 10 to 30 miles to choose from. 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
0: 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Well, after a couple of showers possible this morning, afternoon, partly cloudy skies up to 84. Cloudy tonight, low 63. Tomorrow Thursday, mostly sunny, looking peachy keen, jelly bean, high of 82.

think this song's about fishing. Decatur's country home. 95Q, Fishing in the Dark. Song you still love to hear from Nitty Gritty Dirt Band. Now, when they played the Devon, one of the writers of the song was playing with them, Jim Photoglow. So that was pretty cool. Ella Langley, a hot new song from Dandelion off her sold-out show at the Illinois State Fair last Friday night. She wrote this with Ernest, and they did some songs together on stage. Loving Life Again.

0: Decatur's Country Home, 95Q, an autobiographical song there from Ella Langley. Remember a while back she took a few months off, recharged, went home to Alabama with her parents, and said the phrase, just like that, I'm back to loving life again, to her buddy Ernest, who she can find it in. They wrote that song with a couple other folks, even performed it at the State Fair Friday night. Very, very cool new song. Coming up, T-Swift, I Knew It, I Knew You, from Toy Story 5. Maybe it's a T-Swift Kelsey now, whatever. Jason Aldean and Carrie Underwood's If I Didn't Love You. And Cody Johnson, his latest, Horseback. That's not really anything to do about a horse. It kind of is, but just listen to it in a minute.
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Decatur's Country Home 95Q. You know, we're playing that John Morgan song, Kid Myself. John wrote a bunch of songs for Jason Aldean that were hits like this one with Carrie Underwood, If I Didn't Love You.

He's a ranch hand in a pinch, man. Hotter than the red on the cattle brand. Cause she's a gold digger with a quick trigger. A cast iron skillet swinging lid flipper.

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Now he's a buckskin, 15 hands, 5-time team road champion.

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11: 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Chance of showers this morning, then this afternoon should see partly cloudy skies, up to 84. Tonight, cloudy, low 63. And tomorrow, Thursday, looks great. Mostly sunny, 82.
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Decatur's Country Home, 95Q, 90s High Noon Saloon. Just flooded my Facebook feed was with Dolly tributes yesterday. We're doing it on the radio here. She had a great line when I asked her why she didn't ever run for president. She said, there's already enough boobs in the White House. Direct quote from Dolly. We got to do this one, of course. Gone at age 80 yesterday, Dolly Parton, I Will Always Love You, made even more famous by Whitney in the 90s.

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0: Decatur's Country Home, 95 QG, rocking in heaven. Dolly Parton, gone at age 80 yesterday. It didn't totally shock me, the news, but it still hit me so hard. And she was 80. That's a long life. And everybody I ever talked to that has spent time with her said she's just like that, that you see the persona on TV and videos, just so happy and just cares about everybody, or she did. We miss you, Dolly. That was her with Ricky Van Shelton from the 90s. We got a throwback songs from the 80s, Jolene and 9 to 5, and then Islands in the Stream, and then we're going to go back to regular 90s High Noon Saloon in just a few minutes. But we're celebrating the life and legacy of an icon, Dolly Parton. We come right back.
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0: 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Should see afternoon clouds and a high reaching 83, cloudy this evening, low 63. And tomorrow Thursday, mostly sunny, great day, 82. Continuing our salute to Dolly Parton, gone at age 80 yesterday. Jolene,

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9 to 5. What shift is that? Hard to find anymore. Oh, great song, though, from Dolly Parton. Decatur's Country Home, 95Q, celebrating the life of an icon. Lily Tomlin, Jane Fonda, still live. Dabney Coleman, who played the boss, that's deceased. But missing Dolly today. Here she was with Kenny, Islands in the Stream.

0: That song was everywhere back in the day. Decatur's Country Home 95Q celebrating 50 years with you and celebrating 80 years, the life, love, and legacy of Dolly Parton. Just an absolute treasure to everyone she ever crossed paths with that I've heard about. Dolly Parton gone at age 80. She's singing that with Kenny up in the heavens now. The story about that one, written by the Bee Gees, Barry Gibb. And Kenny was in the studio recording it solo, and it just wasn't working for him. It stinks, man. And Dolly was nearby in another studio. Let's go ask Dolly to sing on it, and then the rest is musical history. We're going to go back to regular 90s High Noon Saloon programming. We wanted to celebrate Dolly because she was Dolly. We'll be right back.
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2: 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And when an insurance company tried to place time limits on the amount of anesthesia they would cover during surgery, Doris got to work, making sure patients could not be charged out of pocket, regardless of how long a procedure takes.
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0: lovely walk around the block before drinking it. 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Tanya is fluffing her couch cushions with a leaf blower. Oh, she likes optimal softness when she takes that first ice-cold sip. 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Pepper thing? 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It's a Pepper thing.
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That was Mark Chestnut, Bubba Shot the Jukebox. 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Here he is, somewhere other than tonight. The 90s High Noon Saloon, Decatur's Country Home, 95Q. 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
1: Hey, it's back to school time. 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
14: 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Should be partly cloudy skies the rest of today and up to 84. Tonight, cloudy, low 63. Tomorrow, Thursday, looks great. Mostly sunny, high 82.
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Decatur's Country Home, 95Q, coming up. Jason Aldean, George Birdsmith, Luke Bryan. We're going to ride with them first. Sing about all my exes. Oh, boy, that's a long song if it's mine. Chase Matthew helping out Lauren Elena. Another

0: Decatur's Country Home 95Q. Enjoy doing the woos in that song over and over when it's playing. So if you had a camera and video on me during it, I'd be doing a lot of woos. Ride, ride, ride. George Burge, Luke Bryan. Coming up, one I didn't get to in the 90s, High Noon Saloon, so I'm going to throw it in next. Alan Jackson's Chattahoochee. Ella Langley's Be Her. She was being here at the Illinois State Fair on Friday night. A lot of her close friends, all 15,000 plus people. And Kevin Powers. You may not know his name. He's written Amen for Shaboozy and Jelly Roll, and Shaboozy joins him on Kevin's song, Move On. When we do that in just a minute.
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3: 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Illinois election officials are reviewing how a U.S. Supreme Court decision could affect mail-in voting in the state. The court temporarily lifted a lower court order blocking the president's executive order that would require federal citizenship lists to be used in connection with mail ballots. Illinois is among the states challenging the order in court. State election officials say they're consulting with Attorney General Kwame Raoul's office. For now, some local election officials say they're continuing with plans to mail requested ballots as scheduled. Milliken and Richland will host the Macon County College and Career Fair on September 15th at the Disc from 9:30 to 11. 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The fair has also invited students from 30 area high schools to attend. There's more at milliken.edu. 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
0: 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Partly cloudy the rest of your hump day Wednesday, up to 84. Then tonight, cloudy, low 63. Tomorrow, Thursday, mostly sunny, 82.

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That's right. Decatur's Country Home 95Q. Chattahoochee song you still love to hear from Alan Jackson. Can hear that in the 90s High Noon Saloon from time to time. This is Kevin Powers and Shaboozy. I'll tell you about Kevin in just a minute. This is Move On. Brand new music, though. Decatur's Country Home 95Q celebrating 50 years with you.

0: 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Move on. It's Kevin Powers and Shibuzy helping him. Well, Kevin has already got some Grammy hardware. He wrote Amen, that Shibuzy and Jelly Roll made famous. Kevin Powers, Move On. We're going to Get Along, song you still love to hear from Kenny Chesney, Tucker Wetmore's Brunette, and Megan Maroney's Medicine. We're going to pop open a pill bottle of that next and do the Yeah.
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1: Well, good afternoon to you on this Wednesday afternoon, the 26th day of August. Now that the market is closed, it is time for the closing market report. And we've seen an explosion of green on the screen today. September corn up 13.5, 3 cents off of the high of the day. Closing the day at 514 in the September. The new crop, December corn, up 13 at 536.5. March corn up 12.25 at 550.75. November soybeans up 28.25 cents. I didn't stutter. 28.25 higher in the Novi at 1266. January soybeans up 28.5 at 1280.75. And March soybeans up 28 cents at 1286.25. September wheat, up 45 cents at the end of the day at 730.5. September meal up $8.40 a ton at $328.70. Although the September soybean oil down 30 cents a pound, closing the day at $67.22. October live cattle down 17.5 cents at $210.77. December live cattle closed the gate up 45 cents at $212.57. August feeder cattle down 97.5 in light trade at $332.75. October feeder cattle up 92.5 at $314.25. October lean hogs up 45 cents at $80.90. February lean hogs up 25 cents, closing at $70.95. Continues the trade this afternoon. The Dow Jones down 146 points at 53,499. Crude oil is down 20 cents a barrel at 82.15. Gold and silver also equally down pretty hard this afternoon. That is your closing market report on your Ag Check radio station. Good afternoon.
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7: 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The rest of your Wednesday, partly cloudy, 84. The high tonight, cloudy skies, low 63. Tomorrow, Thursday, mostly sunny. Looks like a great day, 82.
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Yeah, Decatur's Country Home, 95Q. He's been hosting for Jimmy Kimmel while he's on vacation. Put on a regular suit and tie. He said he hadn't done that, like, ever. Jelly Roll, his latest, Hands

0: Decatur's Country Home, 95Q, Illinois' own Bailey Zimmerman Chevy Silverado. The video just released to that yesterday morning. Well, Bailey, after he did his show at the State Fair, went home with his mom and his brothers and did the video to it. It was just a recent shot. It's the real Chevy Silverado he bought from his grandpa years ago when he turned 16. And he drove it around in the music video. Just had a good old time with his brothers, you could tell. Just check it out on YouTube. Chevy Silverado. His grandpa Speedy would be proud. We'll be right back. More great music. Jordan Davis, Toby, Keith with Willie Nelson. Beer for my horses. And Dan and Shay, too. We come right back.
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9: 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Education is emerging as a key issue in the Illinois governor's race. During appearances at the Illinois State Fair, Governor Pritzker said the state needs to continue increasing school funding while pointing to improved graduation rates and student performance. Republican challenger Darren Bailey says more funding is not the answer. He's calling for less government involvement and more control for local schools and parents. The candidates also clashed over Bailey's ties to a private religious school and its curriculum. The Decatur Bicycle Club will have their 41st annual Amish Country Bicycle Tour on September 19th in Arthur. There are five routes from 10 to 30 miles to choose from. 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
0: 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Morning shower chances should be partly cloudy. Rest of today to 84, tonight cloudy, low 63. Tomorrow Thursday, oh yeah, mostly sunny and 82.

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Decatur's Country Home, 95Q. Willie Nelson's still with us. Toby Keith, unfortunately, passed away a couple years ago. Beer from My Horse, a song you still love to hear. Dan and Chase, Say So, Decatur's Country Home, 95Q.

0: Say so. Decatur's Country Home, 95Q, Say So. Dan and Shay. I got a Georgian, a Tennessean, and a Missourian coming up for you. Zach John King, his Get to Drinking song. Morgan Wallen, taking you back just a nudge, more than my hometown. And Jacob Hackworth, he said two number one songs as a songwriter, Rock in a Hard Place, Bailey Zimmerman's, and Corey Kenseth's Heart. He's got a new song on his own right on his record deal, What Took You So Long. Well, it'll take us three songs, then you can listen to that in just a minute.
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That was Zach John King. 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
18: 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Partly cloudy skies the rest of your hump day Wednesday, up to 84 for the high tonight. Clouds, low 63 tomorrow Thursday. Get outside if you can, because it's going to be mostly sunny. 82.
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4: I have them on all morning, and

Well, happy hump day and welcome. It's Trish here with the Afternoon Drive. The latest from Blake Shelton and Dustin Lynch on the way for you. We'll talk about that forecast. 86 gorgeous degrees in downtown right now. What are we looking at tonight? We'll find out after Chase Matthews.

0: That's the latest from Blake Shelton at Decatur's Country Home 95Q. It's Trish here. How are ya?
1: Oh, you still feeling somber like me?
0: This loss of Dolly was a huge one.
1: Huge.
0: Oh, I've been saying for a few years now that we needed a bubble wrapper to keep her safe. It clearly did not work. Apparently, she had been battling some sort of cancer. We don't have a lot of details on that yet, but Jelly Roll actually paid tribute to her last night on Jimmy Kimmel.
2: I do want to mention the big story on everyone's heart and mind. We lost a legend today, the great Dolly Parton. She was such an inspiration to so many, myself included. We're both from Tennessee, and she meant a lot to my family, y'all. We used to sit around the kitchen table and listen to her music together as a family. I'll never forget it. I learned so much from Dolly over the years about songwriting, how to handle this crazy business, and how to support your community. So I want to send my love to East Tennessee and Sevier County right now and representing her. We love you, Dolly, and we miss you. She was infinitely talented. She was relentlessly funny and adored by all. She might be the last American that everyone liked. We will miss her dearly. Rest in peace, Dolly. We will always love you.
0: They chuckled, but I don't think he was wrong. She might have well been the last American that everybody loved. Everybody loved Dolly. My very first favorite song ever that I can remember, Islands in the Stream. Oh, my goodness, Dolly, we are going to miss you. Kip Moore coming up for you. I've got Hudson Westbrook in that lineup. Plus, we're going to look at the weather forecast as well. It's pretty big because there's a lot going on throughout Q Country to get out and enjoy. Details on that weather forecast coming up.
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0: 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Mainly clear out there, maybe a stray shower or storm possible here and there. Otherwise, 63 for the low. We'll see sunshine on our Thursday, maybe a few afternoon clouds as well. 83 for the high. Our Thursday night, clear down to 60. Pretty much low 80s Friday and Saturday, then 90s Sunday through Wednesday. Pretty much typical for this time of the year, I would say. We're sitting 86 in downtown right now. Jason Aldean, he's coming up for you. And I got details on the Pioneer City Pro Rodeo happening Labor Day weekend in Palestine. Details on how you can score tickets coming up.

0: the National Weather Service in Lincoln has issued a severe thunderstorm warning for Southern Vermilion County, East Central Champaign County until 4:30 p.m. At 3:25 p.m., a severe thunderstorm was located over Homer, or 12 miles east of Urbana, moving east at 25 miles per hour. Expected hazards include 60 miles per hour wind gusts and quarter-size hail. This is a radar-indicated threat. The following impacts are expected. Hail damage to vehicles is expected. Expect wind damage to roofs, siding, and trees. This severe thunderstorm will be near Homer and Fairmount around 3:30 p.m. Other locations in the path of the severe thunderstorm include Georgetown and Westville. This includes Interstate 74 between mile markers 193 and 200. This also includes Harry Gable Yard State Natural Area.
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Looks like flooding conditions has caused an issue for the camping portion of the Pioneer City Pro Rodeo going down in Palestine over Labor Day weekend, but the rodeo itself still on, and I've got tickets. Stick around for your chance to win.

0: Oh, to live in this mind of mine. Yes, I have had to Google the lyrics to that song. Hudson Westbrook painted you pretty. And to Gator's Country Home 95Q, because I was convinced he was singing about a fart in a bar. Welcome to my world. Oh, it's lovely in here. No, he's saying, usually don't see a work of art in a bar. It sounded like fart in a bar to me. I just thought, wow. We really can sing songs about anything in country radio, can't we? All in my head. Imagine that. Jelly Roll on the way for you. John Party coming up as well. And Labor Day weekend, if you're looking to head out to Palestine for the Pioneer City Pro Rodeo, well, I got your chance to score free tickets. 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

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Glenn Powell has now revealed the names of a few country stars going to make an appearance in his upcoming country music movie called The Comeback King. Miranda

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0: 5 downtown. Welcome to the afternoon drive. It's Trisha with you at 95Q. We're Decatur's country home for 50 years now. We've been celebrating all year long thanks to Premium by giving you the chance to score tickets to pretty much anything and everything all around Central Illinois. If we can get our grubby little hands on the tickets, well, we're going to hand them right off to you. Again, I want to say congratulations to Amy Mills. Yesterday, I just went on air, happened to find an extra pair of tickets to the Country Tribute Night, Friday night at the Devon. So let's do this. First person to send me the email gets them. Boom. It was Amy, right like that. So you never know when you're going to have a chance to win around here. Plenty more chances coming up this week. We've got rodeo tickets. We've got a chance for you to score a $100 Visa gift card. If you want details on any of those, just head right on over to 95Q.com. Check out that contest page.
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2: 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Education is emerging as a key issue in the Illinois governor's race. During appearances at the Illinois State Fair, Governor Pritzker said the state needs to continue increasing school funding while pointing to improved graduation rates and student performance. Republican challenger Darren Bailey says more funding is not the answer. He's calling for less government involvement and more control for local schools and parents. The candidates also clashed over Bailey's ties to a private religious school and its curriculum. The Decatur Bicycle Club will have their 41st annual Amish Country Bicycle Tour on September 19th in Arthur. There are five routes from 10 to 30 miles to choose from. 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
4: 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Mainly clear tonight. A stray shower and storm is possible overnight tonight. 63 for the low. Sunshine on our Thursday. A few afternoon clouds. 83 for the high. Down to 60 tomorrow night with clear skies. Low 80s Friday and Saturday. None 90s Sunday through, looks like, Wednesday next week. 85 right now in downtown Decatur. This weekend, weather should be perfect. Lots of things happening throughout Q Country. Lincoln Street Fest is happening this weekend. Muhammad Music Fest. 90 Zotter on Friday night. One of my favorite local bands to watch. And then Craig Morgan on Saturday night. See? Go get you some of that.

one we're going to always love from Billy Currington at your home for country music for the last 50 years. We're Decatur's country home. We're 95Q. Kenny Chesney.

0: you could score a $100 Visa gift card. How are ya? It's Trish with the Afternoon Drive. Capture the concert. You're heading out to the Devon anyway, right? We know you are. At least you got to be there for the 95Q Fan Appreciation Concert because it's going to be huge. Labor Day weekend, Russell Dickerson, and me and you. Duh. That's a no-brainer. 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You might as well get in on Capture the Concert with Woods Basement Systems. 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Just take pictures. 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That's really that simple. 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It doesn't even have to be at the 95Q Fan Appreciation Concert. I just kind of brought that up because I figured you're going to be there. It could be from any of the Devon concerts all season long. 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
14: Weather.
2: clear skies out there tonight. We could see a stray shower or storm. 63 for the low. Sunshine on our Thursday. A few afternoon clouds. 83 for the high. Clear skies on our Thursday night down to 60. Low 80s Friday and Saturday. 90s Sunday through Wednesday. 85 downtown. 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And we'll be talking to Chad from Bob Ridings and Pana here in just a little bit.
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I bet she is loving life. 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
2: Your weather forecast at 95Q is brought to you by Jesse Heating and Air, equipped to handle all your comfort needs. Mainly clear tonight. We do have a chance for a stray shower or storm possible. 63 as the low. Sunshine for our Thursday. Maybe a few afternoon clouds. Nothing big, though. 83 for the high. Then clear tomorrow night down to 60. Looks like we get back to the 90s by Sunday through Wednesday next week, and then drop right back down to the 80s. 84 downtown right now. On the way for you, Jason Aldean and Russell Dickerson, of course, who is going to be here Labor Day weekend for the 95Q Fan Appreciation Concert. Stick around for details. You might have a chance to score some tickets coming up.

0: Can you imagine the crowd when he does that one live right here in Q Country? Labor Day weekend never looks so nice. Russell Dickerson going to be here at the Devon Sunday night. Let's just make our plans. If you haven't already, meet us there. Because what else are you going to do? Nothing that fun, promise. It's going to be a ton of fun, of course. Devon Lakeshore Amphitheater, devonamphitheater.com is where you go to purchase your tickets. I may have heard a little birdie saying something earlier that we may have some to give away. Yeah, so I suggest you keep that radio locked right there, because going to see concerts, wonderful, great, on a weekend, even better. Make it a holiday weekend. Yeah, make them free. Woohoo! That's the best, babe.
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6: He's a ranch hand in a pinch, man. 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
1: You better give that man his horse back. It's Cody Johnson at Decatur's Country Home 95Q. How are you? It's Trish. It was Brett Eldridge before that, which I do still wonder, how is his new marriage going? You think it's no news is good news? Or if we're not seeing anything about it, there might be a reason. I don't know. I'm not quite sure. Ooh, what I do know, though, is today we got a big birthday for BK from FGL, 41 years old. Little baby. I remember when I was 41. A little bit. I've slept since then. But yes, happy birthday, BK. On the way for you, Posty, Jelly Roll, Riley Green. And I'm going to take a look at that weather forecast.
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5: Disease pressure isn't always predictable, but getting ahead of it can be important. Adam Byrne, Technical Service Manager with FMC, says being ahead of the game helps growers maintain their advantage.
6: Each year now, we get more and more reports of early tar spot detection. But that early protection that Xyway LFR fungicide brings is because it's something you can put down at planting or in a side dress in an early season application. And it provides this reservoir of a fungicide in the soil that those roots can pull and systemically move through the plant as the plant grows, constantly refreshing that fungicide so that you've always got that protection as you move through those vegetative and into reproductive stages.
5: He says Xyway LFR fungicide makes notable differences.
6: When you come on a field that has Xyway LFR fungicide, is the plants just look greener, more full. 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
1: 95Q weather. We do have a small chance for a stray shower or storm overnight tonight. Otherwise, clear skies down to 63. Sunshine tomorrow. Maybe some afternoon clouds. 83 for the high. Clear skies tomorrow night, down to 60. We're sitting at 84 in downtown right now. 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

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We might be doing this a little backwards. We probably should have did Riley Green, Think He's Drunk, and then Shelby Roll.

0: Luke Combs wrapping it up for me. It's Sleepless in a Hotel Room. You guys enjoy the rest of your evening. Of course, I'll be back here with you tomorrow, 3 o'clock. Let's do Thirsty Thursday together.
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